Mad about the boy, and I know it's stupid to be mad about the boy. I'm so ashamed of it, but must admit the

This has got to be the saddest day of my life. I called you here today for a bit of bad news. I won't be able to see you anymore because of my obligations and the ties that you have. We've been meeting here every day. And since this is our last day together, I want to hold you just one more time. When you turn and walk away, don't look back. I want to remember you just like this. Let's just kiss.

a helping hand, I will understand. Always, always, things may not be fair. Baby, always, ha.